0: 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Качество, проверенное временем.
1: 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If you don't like your job, quit. 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

Radio Mogilev. Here's my key, philosophy. A freak like me just needs infinity.

0: 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There were signs I missed to get you through. That's the worst part of losing you.
1: Наши хиты.